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1: Oh, I hope you know I will carry you home, whether it's tonight

play the guitar. I should have learned to play them drums. Look at that mama, she got it sticking in the cameraman. Look at her, so. And he's up there. What's that? A